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12: Getting a little bit cooler and a little better chance of rain heading towards Tuesday. I'm Ed McIntosh from Q2. Mostly cloudy with temperatures close to 60 first thing in the morning. Mostly sunny with a light variable breeze. Low 80s on Monday. Closer to 80 degrees with a chance of a shower or thunderstorm Tuesday afternoon and evening. 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
3: A little bit warmer today with sunshine, but don't rule out a shower or thunderstorm. I'm Ed McIntosh from Q2. We'll likely make it up to the mid to lower 80s today, gradually becoming sunny through the afternoon with a light west breeze, but clouds increase, bringing a chance of a shower or thunderstorm through the evening hours and maybe a slight chance overnight. 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
13: A little bit warmer today with sunshine, but don't rule out a shower or thunderstorm. I'm Ed McIntosh from Q2. We'll likely make it up to the mid to lower 80s today, gradually becoming sunny through the afternoon with a light west breeze, but clouds increase, bringing a chance of a shower or thunderstorm through the evening hours and maybe a slight chance overnight. 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
7: Warm and dry today, a chance of scattered storms tonight and tomorrow. I'm Ed McIntosh from Q2. Up into the mid-80s and mostly sunny with a light variable breeze. Today, pretty nice day. Clouds increase tonight, bringing a chance of showers and thunderstorms to the evening, overnight, and again on Tuesday. Tomorrow, a high close to 80. 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
6: Warm and dry today, a chance of scattered storms tonight and tomorrow. I'm Ed McIntosh from Q2. Up into the mid-80s and mostly sunny with a light variable breeze today. Pretty nice day. Clouds increase tonight, bringing a chance of showers and thunderstorms to the evening, overnight, and again on Tuesday. Tomorrow, a high close to 80. 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
12: Warm and dry today, a chance of scattered storms tonight and tomorrow. I'm Ed McIntosh from Q2. Up into the mid-80s and mostly sunny with a light variable breeze today. Pretty nice day. Clouds increase tonight, bringing a chance of showers and thunderstorms to the evening, overnight, and again on Tuesday. Tomorrow, a high close to 80.
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7: Warm and dry today, a chance of scattered storms tonight and tomorrow. I'm Ed McIntosh from Q2. Up into the mid-80s and mostly sunny with a light variable breeze today. Pretty nice day. Clouds increase tonight, bringing a chance of showers and thunderstorms to the evening, overnight, and again on Tuesday. Tomorrow, a high close to 80. You can't sleep because the house won't cool down, and opening a window means smoke, pollen, and wind. 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
12: Warm and dry today, a chance of scattered storms tonight and tomorrow. I'm Ed McIntosh from Q2. Up into the mid-80s and mostly sunny with a light variable breeze today. Pretty nice day. Clouds increase tonight, bringing a chance of showers and thunderstorms to the evening, overnight, and again on Tuesday. Tomorrow, a high close to 80. 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
11: Warm and dry today, a chance of scattered storms tonight and tomorrow. I'm Ed McIntosh from Q2. Up into the mid-80s and mostly sunny with a light variable breeze today. Pretty nice day. Clouds increase tonight, bringing a chance of showers and thunderstorms to the evening, overnight, and again on Tuesday. Tomorrow, a high close to 80. 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
5: Warm and dry today, a chance of scattered storms tonight and tomorrow. I'm Ed McIntosh from Q2. Up into the mid-80s and mostly sunny with a light variable breeze today. Pretty nice day. Clouds increase tonight, bringing a chance of showers and thunderstorms to the evening, overnight, and again on Tuesday. Tomorrow, a high close to 80. 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
19: Warm and dry today, a chance of scattered storms tonight and tomorrow. I'm Ed McIntosh from Q2. Up into the mid-80s and mostly sunny with a light variable breeze. today. Pretty nice day. Clouds increase tonight, bringing a chance of showers and thunderstorms to the evening, overnight, and again on Tuesday. Tomorrow, a high close to 80. You can't sleep because the house won't cool down, and opening a window means smoke, pollen, and wind. 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
11: Warm and dry today, a chance of scattered storms tonight and tomorrow. I'm Ed McIntosh from Q2. Up into the mid-80s and mostly sunny with a light variable breeze today. today. Pretty nice day. Clouds increase tonight, bringing a chance of showers and thunderstorms to the evening, overnight, and again on Tuesday. Tomorrow, a high close to 80. 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

0: 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My 105.9, 5 minutes past 6 o'clock on your Monday morning with Bob Seger. I'm Willie Tyler from the Goldsmith Gallery Jewelers Studio. We're at 63 degrees. Your forecast with Q2's Ed McIntosh coming up in just a little bit. Coffee and donuts from Krispy Kreme on the way at 6:30 with Pass the Coffee Trivia. Doug will be by from the Staggering Ox Restaurant with your chance to free lunch with the Wheel of Games. We'll check news headlines and sports with Scott Fredericks and your requests at 245-6900.
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0: 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We're at 64 degrees. Your forecast with Q2's Ed McIntosh in just a couple of minutes. Right now, first check at Montana News.
1: Good morning. I'm Scott Fredrickson. This look at the latest in Billings area news for this Monday, August 17th. You can count your blessings if you've never been or lately been scammed. Entering Yellowstone County Sheriff Kent O'Donnell talks about the scam the sheriff's office is dealing with now.
2: The scammers will call up. They'll spoof our actual office phone number or a county phone number, and then they'll say they're calling from the sheriff's office and the individual has warrants for their arrest because they missed a jury summons. There's always something they mess up in it. They'll have a wrong rank. They'll use one deputy's first name and another deputy's last name. Very, very few and far between would we ever call and say, hey, you got a warrant, and we would never ask for money ever. So we are out doing jury summons fairly regularly, and sometimes we do call about those, but the deputy will give their name and explain exactly what it is and who they are and what it's about.
1: The city of Billings is taking a different approach from the past on how they hire some department heads. Don Elliott with details.
3: Billings is working to fill three top positions. Interim city administrator Kevin Efland has been directed to find a new police chief, fire chief, and director of public works. In the past, the city used the recruiter to advertise the positions and bring in candidates. This time, the city is handling that process internally.
1: That's been a look at the latest in Billings area news on My 105.9.
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8: Warm and dry today, a chance of scattered storms tonight and tomorrow. I'm Ed McIntosh from Q2. Up into the mid-80s and mostly sunny with a light variable breeze today. Pretty nice day. Clouds increase tonight, bringing a chance of showers and thunderstorms to the evening, overnight, and again on Tuesday. Tomorrow, a high close to 80. 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
0: 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Here we go. 6:30 on your Monday morning. Pass the coffee trivia from Krispy Kreme. I've got a dozen assorted donuts and coffee from your locally owned Krispy Kreme at 2520 Central. And if you miss it, the question and answer up on our website and our Facebook page. Today's question: Americans eat on average 27 pounds a year of this fruit. What do you think? 245-6900. Coffee and donuts from Krispy Kreme for the winner. Americans eat on average 27 pounds a year of this fruit.

0: 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My 105.9, 6:35 on your Monday morning with Whitesnake. Playing past the coffee trivia, coffee and donuts from Krispy Kreme for the winner. And today's question, Americans eat on average 27 pounds a year of this fruit. 245-6900, My 105.9.
1: I'm going to go with tomatoes.
0: Tomatoes, oh, you throw it. Okay, gotcha. That's a great guess. It's not it, though, no.
1: Okay.
0: All right. My 105.9.
2: Good morning, Willie. Would that be bananas?
0: Bananas is what I'm looking for, yep.
2: Oh, right on.
0: All right. Travis, good job. Does that sound about right to you?
2: Yeah, I probably should eat more fruit myself, but I don't. But yeah, it's the first one that came to my mind anyway.
0: Well, there you go. All right. We got you coffee and donuts from Krispy Kreme today, Travis.
2: Outstanding, sir.
0: Thanks for playing. 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

0: number one for classic hits, My 105.9. 647 with the Doobie Brothers from the Goldsmith Gallery Jewelers Studio. I'm Willie Tyler. 64 degrees, your forecast with Q2's Ed McIntosh in just a couple of minutes. Right now, check it, Montana News. Here's Scott Fredericks.
1: Good morning. I'm Scott Fredericks, and this look at the latest in Billings area news for this Monday, August 17th. That's the sound of the Navy Blue Angels as they flew into Billings from Oregon last night for the Yellowstone International Air Show this Saturday and Sunday. This event celebrates Americans' 250th anniversary and the Blue Angels' 80th anniversary. Jake Penwell, one of the organizers, talks about the pilots of the Blue Angels.
2: The flight demo team, the pilots will be all new. There might be some holdovers from the last one on the mechanic side. Not very many. Mechanics usually spend 3 to 4 years on the team, whereas the pilots spend 2 to 3 years on the team. But I think that's what makes them so fantastic. I mean, this is the world's best demonstration team. And every 2 to 3 years, it's a completely new team. There's other teams, the Italian demo team, Snowbirds, some other demo teams around the world. They're permanently affixed to that squadron. And so they could be 10, 15 years as a demo pilot.
1: This morning, Governor Greg Gianforte talks about the growth of the economy in the state of Montana. Ken Adelblue with details.
3: Governor Greg Gianforte talks about a major driving force behind Montana's robust economy.
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10: Warm and dry today, a chance of scattered storms tonight and tomorrow. I'm Ed McIntosh from Q2. Up into the mid-80s and mostly sunny with a light variable breeze today. Pretty nice day. Clouds increase tonight, bringing a chance of showers and thunderstorms to the evening, overnight, and again on Tuesday. Tomorrow, a high close to 80. 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
1: Classic Hits. My 105.9, Monday morning, 17th of August. If you're having a birthday, you share it with actor Robert De Niro. He's 83. Singer Kevin Rowland of Dexy's Midnight Runners is 73. Belinda Carlisle of the Go-Go's is 68. Actor Sean Penn is 66. And actor and singer Donnie Wahlberg is 57. A look back, it was August 17th, 1968. The Doors started a four-week run at number one on the album chart with Waiting for the Sun, the band's only number one album, topping the Billboard 200 for 4 weeks. That group's third album spawned their second number one single, Hello, I Love You. Also in 1968, the Rascals, formerly the Young Rascals, started a five-week run at number one on the singles chart with People Got to Be Free. The group had 13 top 40 hits. This day in 1969 was the final day of Woodstock as they closed out sets by Country Joe and the Fish, the Paul Butterfield Blues Band, The Who, Jimi Hendrix, and Crosby, Stills, Nash & Young. The three-day festival hosted more than 400,000 attendees and featured 32 bands. This day in 1974, Paper Laces' The Night Chicago Died hits number one, where it would stay for a week. On the album chart that day, Eric Clapton started a four-week run with 461 Ocean Boulevard. The house featured on the album cover is 461 Ocean Boulevard in the town of Golden Beach, Florida, near Miami, where Clapton lived while making the album. It was on this day in 1977, the day after Elvis's death, florists Transworld Delivery, FTD, reported that in one day, the number of orders for flowers to be delivered to Graceland had surpassed the number for any other event in the company's history. And finally, it was August 17th, 2004. The venerable Like a Rock ad campaign comes to an end as Chevy stops using the song and ends their association with Bob Seger. The 1986 song wasn't written for Chevy, but was used in the ad since 1989. 2 years later, John Mellencamp's Our Country would become the Silverado theme. And that's a look at my history lesson from the College of Musical Knowledge on Classic Hits, My 105.9.
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0: 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We're at 64 degrees. Your forecast with Q2's Ed McIntosh in just a couple minutes. Free lunch on the way from the Staggering Ox at 7:30. Right now, another check at Montana News.
1: Good morning. I'm Scott Fredrickson. This look at the latest in Billings area news for this Monday, August 17th. You can count your blessings if you've never been or lately been scammed. Interim Yellowstone County Sheriff Kent O'Donnell talks about the scam the sheriff's office is dealing with now.
2: The scammers will call up. They'll spoof our actual office phone number or a county phone number, and then they'll say they're calling from the sheriff's office and the individual has warrants for their arrest because they missed a jury summons. There's always something they mess up in it. They'll have a wrong rank. They'll use one deputy's first name and another deputy's last name. Very, very few and far between would we ever call and say, hey, you got a warrant, and we would never ask for money ever. So we are out doing jury summons fairly regularly, and sometimes we do call about those, but the deputy will give their name and explain exactly what it is and who they are and what it's about.
1: The city of Billings is taking a different approach from the past on how they hire some department heads. Don Elliott with details.
3: Billings is working to fill three top positions. Interim city administrator Kevin Efland has been directed to find a new police chief, fire chief, and director of public works. In the past, the city used the recruiter to advertise the positions and bring in candidates. This time, the city is handling that process internally.
1: That's been a look at the latest in Billings area news on My 105.9.
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13: Warm and dry today, a chance of scattered storms tonight and tomorrow. I'm Ed McIntosh from Q2. Up into the mid-80s and mostly sunny with a light variable breeze. Today, pretty nice day. Clouds increase tonight, bringing a chance of showers and thunderstorms to the evening, overnight, and again on Tuesday. Tomorrow, a high close to 80. 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

0: Billings number one for classic hits. My 105.9, 7:30 on your Monday morning with the Pretenders. Time for the Wheel of Games from the Staggering Ox Restaurant. Doug will be back in tomorrow. They're open at 11 just west of Lowe's. 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

0: 1059. Who's this?
1: Dudley.
0: Dudley, good morning. Your caller number 5. Here we go. We give this thing a spin. Find out what we're playing here. All right. It's the board game. All of your answers will be board games today, Dudley.
1: All right.
0: All right, your first one in this classic battery-operated game. You get to be the doctor, and it's your job to remove the ailments of the patient.
1: Operation.
0: Operation. You climb up and slide down the board in this game of chance.
1: Chutes and ladders.
0: Good. You line up wooden tiles to make words.
1: Scrabble.
0: Scrabble. The objective of this game is to locate and destroy the other player's fleet.
1: Battleship.
0: Good. Players on teams have to guess what one player is drawing.
1: Uno?
0: Nope.
1: Nope.
0: Looking for Pictionary.
1: Oh, yes.
0: This game will test your knowledge with over 2,000 questions in 6 categories. You collect the pies to win.
1: Trivial Pursuit.
0: Very good. And finally, 2 players take turns dropping tokens into open slots. To win, you do just what the title says.
1: Score 4.
0: Close. Connect 4.
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0: Oh. There you go. All right, Dudley, good job. We get you free lunch from the Staggering Ox today.
1: All right, thank you much, guys.
0: Thank you. Who made you a big winner?
1: 1059 and Staggering Ox.
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7: 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So they're right here, Billings guys. And you know, I've seen friends try to handle these cases themselves. It rarely ends well. If you've been injured in an accident and you're not sure what to do next, if you need a personal injury attorney, call Chevec and Salmonen.
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0: 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My 105.9, 9 minutes to 8 o'clock with Tom Petty. From the Goldsmith Gallery Jewelers Studio, where it's 65 degrees, forecast with Q2's Ed McIntosh in just a few. Right now, another check at Montana News. Here's Scott Fredericks.
1: Good morning. I'm Scott Fredericks, and this look at the latest in Billings area news for this Monday, August 17th. That's the sound of the Navy Blue Angels as they flew into Billings from Oregon last night for the Yellowstone International Air Show this Saturday and Sunday. This event celebrates America's 250th anniversary and the Blue Angels' 80th anniversary. Jake Penwell, one of the organizers, talks about the pilots of the Blue Angels.
2: The flight demo team, the pilots will be all new. There might be some holdovers from the last one on the mechanic side. Not very many. Mechanics usually spend 3 to 4 years on the team, whereas the pilots spend 2 to 3 years on the team. But I think that's what makes them so fantastic. I mean, this is the world's best demonstration team. And every 2 to 3 years, it's a completely new team. There's other teams, the Italian demo team, Snowbirds, some other demo teams around the world. They're permanently affixed to that squadron. And so they could be 10, 15 years as a demo pilot.
1: This morning, Governor Greg Gianforte talks about the growth of the economy in the state of Montana. Ken Adelblue with details.
3: Governor Greg Gianforte talks about a major driving force behind Montana's robust economy.
4: The latest report out shows that the high-tech sector is now at $8 billion a year revenue in Montana. The average wage in the high-tech sector, $146,000 a year. And two-thirds of these jobs are being filled by Montana.
1: That's been a look at the latest in Billings area news on My 105.9.
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12: Warm and dry today, a chance of scattered storms tonight and tomorrow. I'm Ed McIntosh from Q2. Up into the mid-80s and mostly sunny with a light variable breeze today. Pretty nice day. Clouds increase tonight, bringing a chance of showers and thunderstorms to the evening, overnight, and again on Tuesday. Tomorrow, a high close to 80.
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0: Classic Hits, My 105.9, welcoming some special guests into the studio. Diane Parker is here. Good to see you again, Diane.
1: Good to see you too, Willie.
0: And you brought along Charlene Sleeper. Hello, Charlene. Nice to meet you.
2: Hello, thank you.
0: And you guys have a big event coming up in about a week, right?
1: Yeah, it's the 27th, 28th, and 29th of August, so that's coming up, and it is called Coup de Rouge. It is an immersive event. It combines Western and Indigenous fashion, and it's being held in the Paradise Valley this year.
0: Awesome.
1: Grand finale is going to be that fashion show of Indigenous and Western colliding at the Yellowstone Film Room.
0: I saw that. That's pretty wild to get that set up. And it is really a little bit of everything, huh? It's not just a fashion show, but there's designers, there's artists, there's live music, there's your storytellers.
1: Yeah, there's storytellers. I myself am a storyteller. I'll be the MC for the event, and just as an independent journalist, I've covered a lot of our Indigenous stories across Montana.
0: Yep.
1: Primarily fashion, because that's one of my interests. That's how I actually met Charlene Sleeper, I believe, and that was about 5 years ago. We started working together on news stories, and she is an advocate for missing and murdered Indigenous people in Montana. And the fundraising portions of this, it's organized as a 501c3.
0: Okay.
1: Coup de Rouge is. And so the fundraising goes towards MMIP efforts here in Montana. And that's what Charlene is in charge of.
0: Okay. Charlene, tell us a little bit about yourself.
2: I'm the founder of Missing and Murdered in Billings Indigenous, Missing and Murdered Indigenous Peoples Advocacy Project here in Billings, Montana, which has done a lot to raise awareness for the MMIP crisis in the state of Montana as well as Wyoming.
0: Right. This event, three different venues.
1: Yeah, so day one is it's all in the Paradise Valley area, generally speaking. Mm-hmm. Last year it was atop Red Lodge Mountain, and the theme was elevated, so we were elevating fashion and Indigenous and Western designers.
0: Okay, yeah, I remember
1: that. And the models literally walked out of the woods atop of Red Lodge Mountain. This year the theme is more along the lines of being grounded, and so we're being on the ground at the Yellowstone Film Ranch for the grand finale on the last day on the

0: Rouge, you'll find the website. You can get your tickets there. VIP tickets did sell out last year. They opened up the capacity because the event was so popular last year. So more space. Tickets are available, but they are going fast. So head on over to the website. You can also check out the Instagram for Coup de Rouge.
1: And everybody wants to get over and see that Yellowstone Film Ranch, I'm sure.
0: Well, the doors are always closed. So this is an opportunity.
1: It's a big deal, yeah.
0: Yeah, and it'll be open throughout the day earlier, too, for some of those cultural presentations and just
1: very
0: the
1: cool.
0: music and a fun time.
1: Very cool event for a very good cause. Again, 3 days, August 27th, 28th, and 29th over in Paradise Valley. Couldn't find a more perfect spot for it. Coup de Rouge, that's CoupDeRouge.com. So, all right. Great to meet you, Charlene. Great to see you again, Diane, and have a great event.
0: All right. Great to see you too, Willie.
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0: 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Your forecast with Q2Z McIntosh in just a few minutes. Right now, another check at Montana News.
1: Good morning. I'm Scott Fredrickson. This look at the latest in Billings area news for this Monday, August 17th. You can count your blessings if you've never been or lately been scammed. Interim Yellowstone County Sheriff Kent O'Donnell talks about the scam the sheriff's office is dealing with now.
2: The scammers will call up. They'll spoof our actual office phone number or a county phone number, and then they'll say they're calling from the sheriff's office and the individual has warrants for their arrest because they missed a jury summons. There's always something they mess up in it. They'll have a wrong rank. They'll use one deputy's first name and another deputy's last name. Very, very few and far between would we ever call and say, hey, you got a warrant, and we would never ask for money ever. So we are out doing jury summons fairly regularly, and sometimes we do call about those, but the deputy will give their name and explain exactly what it is and who they are and what it's about.
1: The city of Billings is taking a different approach from the past on how they hire some department heads. Don Elliott with details.
3: Billings is working to fill three top positions. Interim city administrator Kevin Eflund has been directed to find a new police chief, fire chief, and director of public works. In the past, the city used the recruiter to advertise the positions and bring in candidates. This time, the city is handling that process internally.
1: That's been a look at the latest in Billings area news on My 105.9.
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6: Warm and dry today, a chance of scattered storms tonight and tomorrow. I'm Ed McIntosh from Q2. Up into the mid-80s and mostly sunny with a light variable breeze today. Pretty nice day. Clouds increase tonight, bringing a chance of showers and thunderstorms to the evening, overnight, and again on Tuesday. Tomorrow, a high close to 80. You can't sleep because the house won't cool down, and opening a window means smoke, pollen, and wind. 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

0: 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Time for Boomers. 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
1: On this day in 1975, President Gerald Ford signed the Metric Conversion Act into law. The act declared metric as the preferred system in the U.S., but most individuals and businesses throughout the country stubbornly refused to budge. More next.
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0: 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On our way to 9 o'clock, I'll kick off an hour of commercial-free music. Another check at your forecast in just a few with Q2's Ed McIntosh. But first, a final look at Montana news.
1: Good morning. I'm Scott Fredericks, and this look at the latest in Billings area news for this Monday, August 17th. That's the sound of the Navy Blue Angels as they flew into Billings from Oregon last night for the Yellowstone International Air Show this Saturday and Sunday. This event celebrates Americans' 250th anniversary and the Blue Angels' 80th anniversary. Jake Penwell, one of the organizers, talks about the pilots of the Blue Angels.
2: The flight demo team, the pilots will be all new. There might be some holdovers from the last one on the mechanic side. Not very many. Mechanics usually spend 3 to 4 years on the team, whereas the pilots spend 2 to 3 years on the team. But I think that's what makes them so fantastic. I mean, this is the world's best demonstration team. And every 2 to 3 years, it's a completely new team. There's other teams, the Italian demo team, Snowbirds, some other demo teams around the world. They're permanently affixed to that squadron. And so they could be 10, 15 years as a demo pilot.
1: This morning, Governor Greg Gianforte talks about the growth of the economy in the state of Montana. Ken Adelblue with details.
3: Governor Greg Gianforte talks about a major driving force behind Montana's robust economy.
4: The latest report out shows that the high-tech sector is now at $8 billion a year revenue in Montana. The average wage in the high-tech sector, $146,000 a year. And two-thirds of these jobs are being filled by Montana.
1: That's been a look at the latest in Billings area news on My 105.9.
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10: Warm and dry today, a chance of scattered storms tonight and tomorrow. I'm Ed McIntosh from Q2. Up into the mid-80s and mostly sunny with a light variable breeze today. Pretty nice day. Clouds increase tonight, bringing a chance of showers and thunderstorms to the evening, overnight, and again on Tuesday. Tomorrow, a high close to 80. 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

KWMY Joliet Billings from the Goldsmith Gallery Jewelers Studio. 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

Philly's number one for classic hits, My 105.9, with Bachman Turner Overdrive. From the Goldsmith Gallery Jewelers Studio, that's going to do it for me. Mike takes over next. Have a great rest of your Monday. 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
12: Warm and dry today. A chance of scattered storms tonight and tomorrow. I'm Ed McIntosh from Q2. Up into the mid-80s and mostly sunny with a light variable breeze today. Pretty nice. Day. Clouds increase tonight, bringing a chance of showers and thunderstorms to the evening, overnight, and again on Tuesday. Tomorrow, a high close to 80. 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
13: 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My 105.9 is Billings' number one for classic hits.

Billings, number one for classic hits, my 105.9 Bulldog Mike Spofford. A Monday, riding against the wind. That's how it rolls, man. New week on us. Daddy Money shaking.

0: Billy's number one for classic hits by 105.9. Universities in China, they say they're having to deal with students trying to cheat on their tests. Okay, well, that part's not new. But they're doing it by using smart glasses. Yeah, so, I mean, it's a new world. I mean, I think that now the teachers have to know beyond just teaching their subjects. Now they have to know how to teach it without people cheating and stuff. And, you know, the kids are like, the test should be to see if we're faced with the questions. Will we be able to find out where to get the answers with AI? Not whether we know it off the top of our head.
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You know, at 7:30, it's the Wheel of Games, free lunch with the Staggering Ox. 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
9: Despite increasing clouds, temperatures up into the mid-80s today. I'm Ed McIntosh from Q2. Light and variable winds. Clouds start to pick up with a chance of showers and thunderstorms during the evening and overnight. Gusty winds are a threat around any storms. Overnight temperatures near 60. High tomorrow in the low 80s with another round of showers or storms possible. 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

Billings number one for classic hits by 105.9 Bulldog Mike Swafford. Hope your Monday is going as you want it to go. All right. Made it to lunch hour. You're Rod Stewart. If it's a rough day, I mean, this, that's true. I always make it better. My 105.9.

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0: 1 for Classic Hits, My 105.9 Queen, you're my best friend. You know, girl's best friend is a cow, right? Well, now, wait a minute. In this instance, it was. Because there's a bride in the UK. She rode her favorite cow into her wedding. Oh, and sir, your own joke there, yeah. Says she's wanted to do it since she was 10. Okay, here's her explain. It's Victoria Lee.
1: She's a brown Swiss. She's 5.5 years old and pretty much my best friend. So people ride their horses, so why can't you ride a cow? And we're having a half-past free break to milk the cows. So me and Michael will be milking the cows as normal on our wedding date. Yeah. Everyone else carries on partying and we'll be milking and we'll join them back at 7.
0: Okay. Yeah, there you go. They didn't talk to the groom. I mean, that cow is the groom. I know it wouldn't be a cow then. But anyway, there's, you know, I mean, some girls, they dream of their luxurious weddings. And then there's Victoria Lee, who says, now I want to ride a cow.
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0: Around for Classic Hits, my 105.9. You're driving along whenever you, like, have a bird. Have you ever hit a bird? Have it hit your windshield? It scares the crap out of you, doesn't it? You imagine you're the pilot. Yeah, check this out. Where flames shot out from an engine of an American Airlines plane after it hit a bird during takeoff last Monday. Here's a pilot talking to, you know, his call to air traffic control.
1: Mayday, mayday, mayday. We've got a engine problem here. We're looking for 2,100 up to, engine malfunction here. We're going to be looking for the ILS to Myrtle 218.
0: Yeah. Yeah, they landed safely and everything's fine, but imagine, because the passengers saw flames shooting out of the engines. You know, birds. Yeah, there it is. And, pilot, you're taking off. You've done this a thousand times. Here we go. Sorry, everything. Fine. Everybody sit back. We got a good liftoff. And, oh, my God. That's many, many, many.
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16: Despite increasing clouds, temperatures up into the mid-80s today. I'm Ed McIntosh from Q2. Light and variable winds. Clouds start to pick up with a chance of showers and thunderstorms during the evening and overnight. Gusty winds are a threat around any storms. Overnight temperatures near 60. High tomorrow in the low 80s with another round of showers or storms possible. You can't sleep because the house won't cool down and opening a window means smoke, pollen, and wind. 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

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Number one for classic hits, My 105.9 Bulldog Mike Swofford. It is the Cliff Clavin moment of the day that we have to look forward to here in a couple of songs. As Cliff will give us something that we can use at our discretion. Be the smartest person in the bar, huh? It's coming up for My 105.9.

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My 105.9 for the Goldsmith Gallery Jewelry Studios. And a reminder that twice a day, not just once, we're talking about twice a day, you can catch Boomers, Lynn Turner Fitzgerald at 8:30 and also at 5:30. Here's some clips, interesting things from our past. 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

0: Dylan's number one for classic hits, My 105.9. We know we have some weird people all over the place. I mean, United States, we got the weird people. I mean, look at Florida. But apparently there's some weird people in Iceland, too. There's a town that held a funeral for a glacier. Yeah. Well, I guess it was Iceland. Glacier had been around for generations, and then, it melted away due to climate change. So, therefore, no more glacier. And so I thought, well, what could we do about it? Well, let's have a funeral. Yeah, I don't know. I don't know what songs they sang. I don't know if we're going to have to speak, have any memories of it, or I don't know how it went down.
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13: Despite increasing clouds, temperatures up into the mid-80s today. I'm Ed McIntosh from Q2. Light and variable winds. Clouds start to pick up with a chance of showers and thunderstorms during the evening and overnight. Gusty winds are a threat around any storms. Overnight temperatures near 60. High tomorrow in the low 80s with another round of showers or storms possible. 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

Billings number one for classic hits by 105.9. I missed it. You know where last Friday was? It was National Tattoo Removal Day. Yeah, I did not know that. And the very first tattoo that I got, it was at the Sturgis Motorcycle Rally years ago. And I got the girl's name that I was dating at the time. And they told me that was stupid. And I was stupid anyway. So, yeah. So, but I didn't have it removed. I did a cover-up 2 years later. But with it being National Tattoo Removal Day last Friday, that'll be the subject of our comedian Jeff Caldwell on the way with a stand-up clip of the day.

0: 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Time for our stand-up clip of the day. Today, our comedian Jeff Caldwell.
1: 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There's an electrician on my street. His logo is a big hand holding a lightning bolt. I'm pretty sure experienced electricians try to avoid this situation. Right on the bear skin. That's gotta smart. I hope he's well compensated for his trouble. I saw a young woman recently. She had a guy's name tattooed across the back of her neck.

0: 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Yeah. Kind of looks like a to-do list.
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0: 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It is the end of the line for me.
1: Just when I think that Bulldog Mike Twavert has said the stupidest thing, he keeps talking.
2: You take forever to say nothing.
0: Okay. All right. That's how you feel. That is the end of the day here for me. What did I learn today? I'm trying to go back and... Oh, yeah, the universities in China, they are complaining about students trying to cheat on their tests by using smart glasses. And I just pointed out that teachers now, that's like, they have to be more skilled, and they should be teaching that class in college, that as a teacher, how do you catch your kids cheating and stuff? And the kids are like, well, the test would be, if we're faced with questions, will we be able to find it with AI? Okay. Let's see, what else we talk about? And the, what was it? The girl that got married with riding a cow down the aisle. Yeah, the girl from the UK. She'd been dreaming about it since she was 10 to actually have a cow that she would ride down the aisle. Oh, yeah, it was a beautiful, beautiful wedding. They milked cows in between everything. Yeah. And then also, we were talking about the pilot calling the air traffic control. We had the audio of that as flame shot out of an engine a week ago whenever the pilot was taken off and birds hit the engine. Passengers looked out, flames were shooting out, and he was immediately going, oh, yeah, we got a problem. We want to go back. We don't want to go anymore.
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9: Despite increasing clouds, temperatures up into the mid-80s today. I'm Ed McIntosh from Q2. Light and variable winds. Clouds start to pick up with a chance of showers and thunderstorms during the evening and overnight. Gusty winds are a threat around any storms. Overnight temperatures near 60. High tomorrow in the low 80s with another round of showers or storms possible. 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

0: Hits My 105.9 REO Speedwagon, and can't fight this feeling. Oh, did you have yourself a good weekend? Oh, mine was top-notch. Not going to lie. One of the better weekends I've had in a long time. Got a chance to get up to the Red Lodge area for a little bit. The wife wanted to play some more bingo, so we went back to the fair on Saturday. Yeah, she won again. Got my Viking. I say this every year after the fair. Where do these people that go to the fair live the rest of the year? Because there's some interesting characters that go to the fair. You notice that? But I don't seem to see them anywhere other than the fair. So do they ship them in? Do they change their lifestyle after the fair leaves? I don't know. But I can literally sit there on a bench and people watch for 4 or 5 hours easily. I would love it. Yeah, I'm kind of a creeper that way, but maybe you feel the same way. But hey, all in all, it was a great weekend. I am ready to conquer a work week.
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Well, the Billings Mustangs on the road this week. Yeah, you're going to be up there in Great Falls starting tomorrow night. Unless you go there live, you can catch all the action on our sister station, ESPN Billings 9, 10 a.m. or 105.5 FM, 6:35 first pitch starting tomorrow night. Bruce Hornsby in the range. Just the way it is. It's my 105.

0: mornings, number one for classic hits, my 105.9 Elton John and Tiny Dancer. Man, we had some great weather over the weekend, wasn't it? Not too hot, not too cold, just perfect, yeah. Gonna see another work week like that for the most part. Gonna warm up a little bit more towards the weekend, but I think you're gonna like it all in all. All the details with Q2Z and Macintosh coming up.
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8: Strong winds around thunderstorms a threat this evening. I'm Ed McIntosh from Q2. A chance of showers and thunderstorms for this evening and overnight. Another round of showers and storms possible Tuesday afternoon and evening. Gusty winds possible with any storms. Overnight temperatures near 60, high tomorrow in the low 80s and partly sunny. 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

KWMY Joliet Billings. 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

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It's going to be at Metro Park December 4th. 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

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We have a very busy week. Lots of cool stuff going on. Of course, one of those things, Banana Ball, going to be taking place Thursday, Friday,

0: And Saturday down there at Dealer Park, if you're lucky enough to be able to buy tickets through their lottery, then you're probably going. If not, yeah, tough going. So we got tickets, I believe they're for Saturday night. But I read something, and I need to find it, and I'll pass it along to you. But apparently they're expecting so many people, which is weird because Dealer Park only seats so many people, right? But they are going to shuttle people to and fro the game, not from your house, but from somewhere, some parking area. So I'll figure that out and let you know. But if you have tickets to Banana Ball, it is this Thursday, Friday, and Saturday.
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0: It's Billings' number one for classic hits. 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

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My 105.9 Golden Earring, Twilight Zone from the Goldsmith Gallery Jewelers Studio. Well, the fair is come and gone. Did you go? Did you have a good time? Yeah, the regular complaints that I heard, the food was really expensive. What do you expect? It's the fair, okay? Comes once a year. You got to kind of splurge, how I look at it. The other complaint, a lot of the rides weren't there that were there normally. And some were broken a lot. But I don't do rides, so it didn't affect.

0: number one for classic hits, my 105.9. Phil Collins in the air tonight. And just like that, your Monday about done. Yeah, you like that, huh? Getting ready to drive you home wherever you're going. As always, we will help you get you there. Yeah. 245-6900. All requests coming up on my 105.9.
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14: Strong winds around thunderstorms, a threat this evening. I'm Ed McIntosh from Q2. A chance of showers and thunderstorms for this evening and overnight. Another round of showers and storms possible Tuesday afternoon and evening. Gusty winds possible with any storms. Overnight temperatures near 60, high tomorrow in the low 80s and partly sunny.
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16: 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My 105.9.

me up. Here we go. Winding you down here on a Monday. All requests, phone lines are open, 245-6900. 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

0: Great. Yeah, going to be a lot of fun. I know a lot of people going, can I park on the rims? No. They block off the rims. They don't let you up there because, well, they want to sell tickets. Well, why not, huh? Good news is the Blue Angels, I guess I read, come in a couple days early, and they start doing some practice runs. So you're going to see them in the sky probably starting late Thursday into Friday. So, yeah, it's kind of like a four-day event, even though it only goes on for 2 days. The Blue Angels will be flying around for four. So that'll be fun. Looking forward to that.
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Millie's number one for classic hits, My 105.9. Captain hanging out with you from the Goldsmith Gallery Jeweler Studio. What do you want to hear? That's the question. That's my job. That's what I do. I'm here. Play whatever you want. Call me up. Dial it now. 245-6900. It's Fleetwood Mac. It's The Chain. It's classic hits, My

0: Billings, number one for classic hits, my 105.9 Extreme, and More Than Words. Well, the Big Sky Little League run at regionals came to an end abruptly on Friday evening. They dropped 92, I think, was the final score to Nevada in the championship game. So Nevada off to the Little League World Series, which gets underway on Wednesday. Yeah, if you like baseball, nothing better than watching Little Leaguers, tell you what. But a good run by Big Sky Little League. Congratulations. Yeah, run it back next year.
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12: Strong winds around thunderstorms a threat this evening. I'm Ed McIntosh from Q2. A chance of showers and thunderstorms for this evening and overnight. Another round of showers and storms possible Tuesday afternoon and evening. Gusty winds possible with any storms. Overnight temperatures near 60, high tomorrow in the low 80s and partly sunny. 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
13: On this day in 1975, President Gerald Ford signed the Metric Conversion Act into law. The act declared metric as the preferred system in the U.S., but most individuals and businesses throughout the country stubbornly refused to budge. More next.
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13: 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Still, as a whole, Americans weren't buying it. 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